on the Ware fire in the area 159 East Road per tree on the wires. That's for Ware fire in the area 159 East Road per tree on the wires. View Road to Buzzell Hill Road 2042.

0: from the collar, tree on the wires with full hanging wires in the area.
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1: 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It's a pole to house drop. Pole number 503 over 132. Cone's been placed. No fire hazard at this time.

right, Paul, 503, 132, Clunks Lake, no hazard. 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

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Respond to Canterbury, with a loud and ambulance. 649 Shaker Road, fall the head injury, problem level. Blue Boar, Fisher Road Forest Drive, 2125.

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0: I accidentally clicked Concord. Looking into the Laconia, can you also do a recall for two EMS survivors, please?
1: Here to Laconia. For a recall for two for the ambulance. 2152. I'll note it that you're going to Laconia in the comments, please.

Lawton receivers. Time for call for the second ambulance. Ambulance 1's en route to Laconia Hospital. 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Staff the second ambulance on a recall. Lawton ambulance 1 is transporting to Laconia Hospital. 2053, have a recall.

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1: Carlin, Hookster Ladder 2, Ambulance 3, responding to Southern New Hampshire University. 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

0: Edmonton Ambulance 2. Are we staging or are we good to go in?
1: They cannot give any reason to. The main complaint was his alcohol problems and just not making much sense tonight. That's all you can get from him.
0: Great, thank you.

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Correction Charlie level. Still alarm, Concord Engine Amount 740, Fairfield Drive, due for chest pain Charlie level. Lantern to Lantern, 2020.

0: Charlie 1, folks, this central company's on scene. 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
1: Folks, this central company's on scene. 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I'm sounding, going to be checking channel 6 at 2231.

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0: 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How's William? It's 200 to Concord Hospital.
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It's for Donald St. Charles. 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Be for Donald Bank, Charlie Level. 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

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Brook Road to the end, 159.

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To the Epsom Ambulance 159 Gover Road, difficulty breathing, Delta level. Highlander Drive, Carrie Chiller, 22.

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1: F ambulance 2 to fire line. We're in Ridge Concord Hospital. Can you start me a paramedic out of Concord for a possible semi?
0: Proceed, you're nurse at Concord. We'll start you a medic, possible semi.
2: Dunbar, engine 1 on the way.
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Paramedic intercept with EPS. Currently over to Concord Hospital in 159 Borough Road. Hospital semi. On for Concord Ambulance 7. Paramedic intercept with EPS. Converge to Concord Hospital from 159 Borough Road. Hospital semi. 551.

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1: Hep 91, Concord 87, where are you guys?

Still Armstrong and Ambulance 1, meeting with Upton for paramedic intercept, possible STEMI. Me on Main Street. Still Armstrong for Concord Ambulance 1, paramedic intercept with Upton, possible STEMI. 603. 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

0: 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I'm just confirming you want to set the friendlies on North Main.
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0: 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We got strobes and audibles. Evacuation in progress. We got a channel.
1: They're going to be on scene. 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

0: Hopkinton, fire number 5353, School Street for alarm sounding. That's for Hopkinton, 53 School Street, alarm sounding. Operate channel 3 and arrive at 818.
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0: on the Northwood, 41 Campground Road, Saddleback Campground, Site 5, Chestane, Delta Level. Found the Northwood, 41 Campground Road, Saddleback Campground, Site 5, Chestane, Delta Level, Mountain Ave, Upper Deer, Fulton Road, 826.
1: North of Ambulance 1 responding.
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second call for Northwood with a Nottingham ambulance. 30 Twombly Drive, difficulty breathing, Charlie Level. Second call for Northwood with a Nottingham ambulance. 30 Twombly Drive, difficulty breathing, Charlie Level. Lucas Pond Road, 903.

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Still on for Concord Engine Ambulance 474 Hall Street, medical aid, Poplar S, on that 909.

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0: Does Epsom or Chichester have an available paramedic?
1: Negative. Neither of them have a paramedic on.
0: A2 has the message.
2: Fire alarm, I think Pembroke's your next medic.
1: That's affirmative. Nottingham Ambulance 2, I don't know if you want me to start Pembroke or if there's going to be another unit that might be closer I can look into.

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1: Pembroke,

0: from the Pembroke. Paramedic intercepts with Nottingham. The Epsom Circle, 30 and Twombly Drive, en route to Concord Hospital, difficulty breathing, Charlie level. Found at Pembroke, paramedic intercepts with Nottingham, en route to Concord Hospital, from 30 Twombly Drive in Northwood. Difficulty breathing, Charlie level. Pembroke ambulance 8 responding, 941.
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1: There we go, take off.
0: Nottingham Ambulance, we're going to be in the Getty Mini Mart parking lot, right next to the liquor and wine outlet.
1: Bridgie will be there in about 2 minutes.
0: A2 has a message.

from the Warner Metropolitan Ambulance in the area of 185 Brown Road. Meet the police. Check up after a motor vehicle accident for a foot injury. From the Warner Metropolitan Ambulance, 185 Brown Road. 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

0: from the Chichester 6 Kara Drive, purple, alpha level. From the Chichester 6 Kara Drive, purple, alpha level. Deer Meadow Road, 956.
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0: Nottingham Ambulance 2.
2: Ambulance 2 en route to the Carter Hospital with a Pembroke paramedic on board.
0: Proceed, back en route to the hospital with paramedic on board.

account for Warner. Hobbies and ambulance already responding. Area 185 Brown Road. What a vehicle accident or foot injury. Recount for Warner. We talked to the ambulance already responding. 185 Brown Road. What a vehicle accident. Meet the police. Counted. Warner Rescue 2 responding. Warner Rescue 2 responding.

0: 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Charlie on the Hoof Fit, 27 Londonderry Turnpike, Lakeview Internal Medicine, room 14. Difficulty breathing, Charlie level. Brookview Drive. Hoof Fit ambulance three responding, 1008.
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2: That would be perfect. Be on the way.
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0: 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It was fun.
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0: 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Warner processing a refusal.
1: 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Warner on scene processing a refusal.

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1: Okay, sounds good. 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
0: Received. Fire alarm, hooks at ambulance 3, off at the CMC.
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from the Pembroke. 360 Pembroke Street, Unit 3. Or possible broken thumb. From the Pembroke, Pembroke ambulance aid on delay from the hospital. 360 Pembroke Street, Unit 3. 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

0: 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Possible broken thumb. From the Pembroke with downtown ambulance. 360 Pembroke Street, Unit 3. Possible broken thumb. 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
1: I'm coming on a bit. I apologize for the confusion. We're first on and out.

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With hooks at engine. In the area, mile marker 31.4 on 93 northbound. Meet the police. Person in custody with chest pain. Affirmative, Bo. With a hooks at engine. In the area, mile marker 31.4, 93 northbound. Meet the police. Person in custody with chest pain. 1109.

0: from the Northwood 23 Town Works Way at the transfer building. Allergic reaction, Delta level. From the Northwood 23 Town Works Way at the transfer building. Allergic reaction, Delta level. First nurse turnpike, 1111.
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0: 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Oh, ambulance 1 en route.
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Concordance, Danville 7. 7 Lawrence Street, Unit A, for hemorrhage cells level. Still on for Concordance, Danville 7. 7 Lawrence Street, Unit A, for hemorrhage cells level. Lawrence Street, Extension Airport Road, 742.

0: fire alarm. Four ambulance, one off at Concord.
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from the hope that mutual aid ambulance requested at Manchester 261 Brake Street, apartment 1, diabetic issue, Charlie level. From the hope that mutual aid ambulance requested at Manchester 261 Brake Street, apartment 1, diabetic issue, Charlie level. 129.

Hillsborough, 77 Sleeper Road, for sick person Charlie Level. Farland Hillsborough, 77 Sleeper Road, sick person Charlie Level. East Washington Road, Severance Road, 1241.

0: 974, we're clear of the training. 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
1: First aid, comp for ambulance 4 in service, headed for fuel.

Hotel after Concord, Edge 7 and the Ambulance 7 in front of the Petco. 35 Fort Eddy Road, a white Ford Bronco, possible overdose, Delta level. That's a still for Concord, Edge 7, Ambulance 7, in front of Petco at 35 Fort Eddy Road, in a white Ford Bronco, two people, possible overdoses, Delta level. 1252.

0: from the station 7. It sounds like the patient's now going to be located in the Hannaford parking lot on Fort Eddy Road. The vehicle has just driven over there.
1: I'm sorry, could you repeat that?
0: Yeah, the vehicle drove over to the Hannaford parking lot on Fort Eddy Road.
1: Got it, thank you.

0: check. You know what kind of vehicle it was? All we got was white.
1: Originally, it was a white Ford Bronco. Now it sounds like it's a white Ford Explorer.
0: Read, Steve. I'm in the Hanford parking lot. Check it.
1: Let's see if they're in the Hanford parking lot. Check it.

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0: at
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1: Medic 1.
0: Yep, spoke with the people in the Explorer, they're all set, all units going.
1: Received, spoke with the people in the Explorer, they're all set, all units can go in. 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

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Heading for ambulance 1, 221 East Side Drive. Sick person. Storm for Concord engine 4, ambulance 1, 221 East Side Drive. Sick person. North Cordesville Road, Portsmouth Street, 1310.

0: totally on scene, single story daycare. Nothing obvious in the next year. We'll be checking. Going to two.
1: Tower 1 on scene. Nothing obvious. We'll be checking. Single story daycare.
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0: 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Others still in service. Fire alarm from Battalion 301. 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Others to go in.
1: Received. 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

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Stop for Concord Ambulance 410 West Street, Riverbend, room 176, psychiatric issue alpha level, South State Street, South Main Street, 1319.

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0: 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We'll have a couple companies here trying to get some small stuff taken care of.
1: Okay, received, thank you.

0: Crowd in the Loudoun, 7178 School Street for an overdose, Bravo Level. Crowd in the Loudoun, 7178 School Street for an overdose, Bravo Level. Madison Way, Oak Hill Road, 1330.
1: Fire alarm, Loudoun, Ambulance 2 responding.
0: Loudoun, Ambulance 2 responding.

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Second call for Hillsborough, 65 Myrtle Street, Willow Rock Apartments, Apartment 4B. 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

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Have your retone, 1345.

0: Hills Road 31, fire alarm.
1: Hills Road 31.
0: You can hold that second retone. I do have a crew coming.
1: 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Holding off on retones. Thank you.

0: from the Epsom near 1464 Dover Road, Weeds Garage for motor vehicle accident, Carver's Pulse. From the Epsom, the area 1464 Dover Road, Weeds Garage, motor vehicle accident, car into a Pulse. Cass Road, Old Turnpike Road, channel 3 on arrival, 1354.
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0: 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Found the Bradford with a Henniker ambulance. 97 Day Pond Road, medical aid, possible lift assist. Liberty Hill Road, Carter Hill Road, 1359.
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Milam to Pittsfield, 1044 Catamount Road. Difficulty breathing, Charlie level. That's for Pittsfield, 1044 Catamount Road for difficulty breathing, Charlie level. 1407.

0: 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Hillsborough Ambulance 1 is en route to Concord Hospital.
1: 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Ambulance 1 is responding to the hospital.

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0: 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From the Hooks at 75 Princeton Drive, apartment 201, first fall, up level. Blackwater Road to the dead end, 1429.
1: Harlem, today was two responding.
0: Hooks and ambulance, they're responding. 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
1: Avenger 2 on scene, nothing showing building is evacuated.

Freetown for Henniker. Second call. Flare ambulance already responding. 115 Flanders Road, Henniker Knolls, Building 4, Apartment 32 for medical arm activation. Freetown for Henniker. Second call. Flare ambulance still responding. 115 Flanders Road, Henniker Knolls, Building 4, Apartment 32. Medical arm activation. Ware Road, Gulf Road, 1505.

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0: Where are those two?
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on the Warner Republican ambulance, 155 West Main Street, stage away for PD. Suicidal subject. From the Warner Republican ambulance, 155 West Main Street, stage away for police. Suicidal subject. Split Rock Road, North Road, 1529.

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0: That's affirmative. Looks like you guys have two on IM responding. You all set if I hold off on retune?

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1: Go ahead.
0: Hoppy's and Ambulance 1, your seat's going to be secure and there's an address change of 165 West Main Street.
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0: 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Did you get that address change? 165.
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0: Warner Rescue 2 responding. 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

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Bravo to Northwood, 20 Bigelow Road for back injury, Bravo level. Lower Deerfield Road, Big Buck Road, 1558.

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From the Bow, 5 Merrill Crossing, for a fall, Alpha Level. 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
1: We are en route to Wentworth Douglas Hospital. Also, could you see if we can get a McGregor medic? They meet at the church in Nottingham.
2: Okay, you're going to be en route to Wentworth Douglas and you want a McGregor medic to meet you at church in Nottingham to work on it.
1: And that's for pain control.
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0: Can you go ahead and meet your paramedic intercept Dollar General at the Lee Traffic Circle?
1: Appreciate it, we'll shoot for that.
0: All right, Costa, thanks.

from the Chichester 161 Main Street outside by the ramp in front of the Chichester Library for a fall with a hip injury. From the Chichester 161 Main Street outside the library by the ramp for a fall with hip injury. 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

Canterbury with 10 o'clock ambulance, 195 Intervale Road, allergic reaction alpha level. From the Canterbury with 10 o'clock ambulance, 195 Intervale Road, allergic reaction alpha level. Status crossing road, West Road, 1547.

responding. 195 Intervale Road, allergic reaction off level. Reach on for Canterbury, Pentacles Ambulance, already responding. 195 Intervale Road, allergic reaction off level. Bass Crossing Road, West Road, 1645.

0: from Tri-Tester Ambulance 1.
1: Tri-Tester Ambulance 1, go ahead.
0: Alarm, can you start me a paramedic to the scene for pain control about 10:10 pain?
1: Tri-Tester Ambulance 1, I'll show you on scene and we will start a paramedic to the scene.

0: Concord Ambulance 7, paramedic intercept with Chichester, 161 Main Street in front of the Chichester Library for pain control. Careful. Still on for Concord Ambulance 7, paramedic intercept requested at Chichester, 161 Main Street in front of the library for pain control after a fall. 1656.
1: File on most of the ambulance 1 is at Wentworth Veterans Hospital.
0: Most of the ambulance 1 off at the hospital.
2: Cocker, can you show, by alarm, can you show A4 out of service? 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
0: Cocker, A4 out.

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1: Eagle 7, go ahead.
0: Do we have to meet them on scene, or are they going to establish a meeting point?
1: Right now they've requested you to the scene. If they do let me know, I will let you know.
0: Received, thank you.
2: 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Have them come right to the scene, please.
1: Perfect. Chester Ambulance 1, they are en route to the scene.

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1: Coming back up.
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1: I'm guessing maybe the CAD's coming back up.
0: Sounds like that might be correct.

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1: 10-11, go ahead.
0: And Hopkinson units are in. CD is going to be staying on scene for Riverbend.
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0: Rochester ambulance one.
1: Rochester ambulance one.
0: Rochester is going to be clear. Congress is going to be transporting to Congress Hospital pretty soon.
1: Okay, received. Rochester clear. Congress ambulance 7 transporting.

on the Hillsborough, 11 Bobcat Boulevard in Windsor at Camp Wadico for frown activation. From the Hillsborough, 11 Bobcat Boulevard in Windsor, Camp Wadico for frown activation. Apollo Parkway to the dead end. 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

0: 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Hillsborough C1 responding. Hillsborough C1
1: responding. Alarm company indication of the aviators building.
0: Received. Take me a while to get there.
2: Fire alarm, where ambulance 200 to the Elliott.
1: Where ambulance 200?

0: pilot for Allenstown, number 12 High Street, CVA, Charlie Level. That's for Allenstown, 12 Howe Street, a CVA, Charlie Level. 1758.
1: Concord A1 to fire alarm.
0: Concord Ambulance 1.
1: We're heading to the comp to pick up the relay 1 and then headed to the manor to swap over.
0: Received. Onto the comp and the manor.

0: 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You can hold on any retone. 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
1: Okay, receive. 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
1: That would be great, but it's ambulance one. We're en route to Concord Hospital. 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

still after Concord into 7 and the ambulance 7. 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We're on the bridge on Loudon Road near Buffalo Wild Wings for a psych issue. 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Psych issue. 1840.

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0: We're back in the real A1. A2 is back at the manor.
1: 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Ambulance two in the manor.

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0: 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Okay.
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